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Vacuum up the floor to keep your house free of dust, dander, and dust mites. 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

somehow, some way. We was falling fast, we was jumping in. Blue jean halo hanging off a limb. Two American kids, just like them, every time we play.

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wonder just how long a country mile actually is? Well, we don't know either. But maybe this song will help clear things up. Kix 95.3.

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0: 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Here is a game player. 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

Having some real fun in the country. Thank you for listening to The Harbors, station for new country at home, work, or in the car. We're Kix 95.3.